0: c'est quoi déjà? Ah oui, Studio
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3: The horses are lining up for the start of the Breeders' Challenge Stakes in number 1 position Shoestring, number 2 Lady Barbara, 3 Monterey, 4 Tanglefoot, 5 Butcher's Boy, 6 Little Larry, 7 Tomac, 8 Lemaine, 9 Heseldon and 10 Jeff. And they're off to a perfect start.

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3: Are you ready to get down?
1: Are you ready?
2: Yeah! You ready?
4: Yeah! Hit me with that shit one time.

Do I love you? Do I lust for you? Am I a sinner because I do the two? Can you let me know right now, please? Benita Applebaum.

next band asked me not to read this, but God damn it, I'm going to read it anyway, because I wrote it, and it's the truth. I fucking love this.

Wars between the Russians and the Brits. The Tsar one day was reading an old copy of Tit Bits. And when the general came to him and threw himself down in tears, we'd better run back like blazes.

take off your shoes and stockings, boys, and when I tell you it's wrong, they didn't stop but started, and amidst three ringing cheers came a shower of bricks and bullets from the Dublin Fusiliers. The time that Julius Caesar tried to land down at Ringsend, the Coast Guard couldn't stop us, over the Dublins they

0: Dexter ill? Is Dexter ill today?
1: Oh, Mr. Kirk, Dexter's in school.
0: I'm afraid he's not, Miss Fishmore. Dexter's truancy problem is way out of hand. The Baltimore County School Board have decided to expel Dexter from the entire public school system.
1: Oh, Mr. Kirk, I'm as upset as you to learn Dexter's truancy. But surely expulsion is not the answer.
0: I'm afraid expulsion is the only answer. It is the opinion of the entire staff that Dexter is criminally insane.
2: That boy needs therapy.
3: Psychosomatic.
2: That boy needs therapy.
3: Purely psychosomatic.
2: That boy needs therapy.
4: Lying down on the couch.
5: What does that mean?
4: You're a nut. You're crazy in the coconut.
5: What does that mean?
2: That boy needs therapy.
5: I'm gonna kill you.
2: That boy needs therapy.
5: Brannigazoo, let's have a chew. How about I count three?
2: That boy needs therapy.
6: He was white as a sheet.
7: And he also made false teeth.

0: avalanche is above, business continues below.
1: Did I ever tell you the story about
2: cowboys?

0: psychosomatic.
1: That boy needs therapy.
0: Purely psychosomatic.
1: That boy needs therapy.
0: Lie down on the couch.
2: What does that mean?
0: You're a nut. You're crazy in the coconut.
2: What does that mean?
1: That boy needs therapy.
2: I'm gonna kill you.
1: That boy needs therapy.
2: Pranigazoo, let's have a tune. I wanna count three.
1: That boy needs therapy.
3: He was white as a sheet.
4: And he also made false teeth.

0: Can you think of anything that talks other than a person?
1: A bird?
2: Yeah.
0: Sometimes a parrot talks.

Yeah. Weekend money. When the lights go out, what you be seeing? Darkness, darkness, right? Check. What? Writing rhymes is my exorcism. Get these demons out before you hit a homie that's in prison. Kill a pig, end up in the belly on the humble. Fuckers ran up on me, fuck, there goes my whole summer. I was rocking, I was popping, copper flipping like a motherfucker. Now I'm calling Cochran, spending money that I made, trying to get myself up out this shit. Back to square one, baby mama popping shit. You ain't nothing but a drug dealer, fuck you, bitch. Who you calling a bitch? You bitch, suck my dick. Fuck this shit, arguments over money. A nigga broke like a joke, but ain't shit funny. Hole in my head, nigga, don't push me, I'm close to the edge. God don't like ugly, the devil

0: I'm drowning in liquor, drugs, numbing the pain. 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Yeah. Sometimes I be talking to my little one, and she be telling me about how she told her teacher that, you know, daddy's a rapper. And I be like, what? What your daddy do for a living? Music, that's what Tisa said. Got my baby line, cause that ain't none of that teacher, bitch. Plus, that's what I told her. She ain't even knowing, yo. Ignorance is bliss. She'll find out when she get older, though. Half-truths and white lies. Food on the dinner table. On the coffee table, white lines. What you wanna be when you grow up? Not this shit. I really don't think much about this, but then there's sometimes when I'm twisted, I take a look back before I can rap. Before I was caught up all up in the trap. Harley could sleep, insomniac. 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Did you hear me scream? Scream the other day. Day. If you would've heard me, you'd probably be worried. But no need to worry, I'm hurt, but I'm working it out. Plus I'm going all out, fucking numb to the pain. What the fuck am I saying?
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0: Nice practical packaging, by the way, with those
1: specifically Ardbeg colours, the slightly very distinctive wording on the label, that dark green colour, those scrolly swirly bits and the Celtic knotwork. 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
1: Man, what you gonna do now?
2: 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This is called being conscious of your hand. I want you to be very, very conscious of your hand.
3: Party people, I want everybody to do me a favor, throw both hands in the air like this. Both hands in the air like this. Everybody, everybody. 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Look at their hands, right? Come on. 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Clap your hands. 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Clap your hands. Come on. Clap. Clap your hands. Come on. Clap. Clap your hands. Come on. Clap. Clap your hands. Come on.
2: And if your mind wanders off, bring your attention back to your hand. Be very, very aware of this hand.
4: I just want to say this is a wonderful thing, what you're doing, you know? 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

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If something happens to us, to completely lose me.

instances of gratitude outweigh the tragic perceptions and realities that we are in proximity to, but alive enough to bear witness. The grief is in the fact that we have survived. So how can our survival honor this?